0: suave.
1: There's not a woman that can handle a man like me. That's why I juggle two or three. I ain't wanna commit. You can omit that bit. You pop the question, that's it.

his drinking, lusting, and his hunger for power became known to more and more people. The demands to do something about this outrageous man became...